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9: Hey, good Friday evening to you, Heartland. We're going to see the possibility of some more very heavy rainfall and scattered thunderstorms overnight tonight, and then again on your Saturday. Sunday, at least, is trending a little drier, but not totally dry. For tonight, scattered showers and thunderstorm, localized flooding is possible. Lows only down the lower 70s. Mid to 80s, maybe some mid to upper 80s if we see enough sunshine on your Saturday with scattered storms possible. And then isolated storms on Sunday with highs in the mid to upper 80s. From the KFES 12 First Alert Weather Center, this is Chief Meteorologist Grant Dade. Enjoy your weekend.
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8: Hey, good Friday evening to you, Heartland. We're going to see the possibility of some more very heavy rainfall and scattered thunderstorms overnight tonight, and then again on your Saturday. Sunday, at least, is trending a little drier, but not totally dry. For tonight, scattered showers and thunderstorm, localized flooding is possible. Lows only down the lower 70s. Mid to 80s, maybe some mid to upper 80s if we see enough sunshine on your Saturday with scattered storms possible. And then isolated storms on Sunday with highs in the mid to upper 80s. From the KFES 12 First Alert Weather Center, this is Chief Meteorologist Grant Dade. Enjoy your weekend.
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0: This is The Place to Rock, and we've got more next. 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
8: Hey, good Friday evening to you, Heartland. We're going to see the possibility of some more very heavy rainfall and scattered thunderstorms overnight tonight, and then again on your Saturday. Sunday, at least, is trending a little drier, but not

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0: Southeast Missouri's rock station, Rock 107, is going to rock your ride home with the Detour. 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
9: Hey, good Friday evening to you, Heartland. We're going to see the possibility of some more very heavy rainfall and scattered thunderstorms overnight tonight, and then again on your Saturday. Sunday, at least, is trending a little drier, but not totally dry. For tonight, scattered showers and thunderstorm. Localized flooding is possible. Lows only down in the lower 70s. Mid to 80s, maybe some mid to upper 80s if we see enough sunshine on your Saturday with scattered storms possible. And then isolated storms on Sunday with highs in the mid to upper 80s. From the KFES 12 First Alert Weather Center, this is Chief Meteorologist Grant Dade. Enjoy your weekend.
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0: is next. Southeast Missouri's rock station, Rock 107. 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This Saturday, it's 573 Heads Up Point Series Racing with double points. 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It's 573 Heads Up Point Series Racing this weekend at Skelton Raceway in Sexton.
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0: Southeast Missouri's rock station, Rock 107, is going to rock your ride home with the Detour. 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
4: Hey, good Friday evening to you, Heartland. We're going to see the possibility of some more very heavy rainfall and scattered thunderstorms overnight tonight, and then again on your Saturday. Sunday, at least, is trending a little drier, but not totally dry. For tonight, scattered showers and thunderstorm. Localized flooding is possible. Lows only down in the lower 70s. Mid to 80s, maybe some mid to upper 80s if we see enough sunshine on your Saturday with scattered storms possible. And then isolated storms on Sunday with highs in the mid to upper 80s. From the KFES 12 First Alert Weather Center, this is Chief Meteorologist Grant Dade. Enjoy your weekend.
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1: Hey, good Friday evening to you, Heartland. We're going to see the possibility of some more very heavy rainfall and scattered thunderstorms overnight tonight, and then again on your Saturday. Sunday, at least, is trending a little drier, but not totally dry. For tonight, scattered showers and thunderstorm. Localized flooding is possible. Lows only down the lower 70s. Mid to 80s, maybe some mid to upper 80s if we see enough sunshine on your Saturday with scattered storms possible. And then isolated storms on Sunday with highs in the mid to upper 80s. From the KFES 12 First Alert Weather Center, this is Chief Meteorologist Grant Dade. Enjoy your weekend.
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1: Hey, good Friday evening to you, Heartland. We're going to see the possibility of some more very heavy rainfall and scattered thunderstorms overnight tonight, and then again on your Saturday. Sunday, at least, is trending a little drier, but not totally dry. For tonight, scattered showers and thunderstorm. Localized flooding is possible. Lows only down in the lower 70s. Mid to 80s, maybe some mid to upper 80s if we see enough sunshine on your Saturday with scattered storms possible. And then isolated storms on Sunday with highs in the mid to upper 80s. From the KFES 12 First Alert Weather Center, this is Chief Meteorologist Grant Dade. Enjoy your weekend.
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1: Hey, good Friday evening to you, Heartland. We're going to see the possibility of some more very heavy rainfall and scattered thunderstorms overnight tonight, and then again on your Saturday. Sunday, at least, is trending a little drier, but not totally dry. For tonight, scattered showers and thunderstorm. Localized flooding is possible. Lows only down the lower 70s. Mid to 80s, maybe some mid to upper 80s if we see enough sunshine on your Saturday with scattered storms possible. And then isolated storms on Sunday with highs in the mid to upper 80s. From the KFES 12 First Alert Weather Center, this is Chief Meteorologist Grant Dade. Enjoy your weekend.
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1: Hey, good Friday evening to you, Heartland. I'm going to see the possibility of some more very heavy rainfall and scattered thunderstorms overnight tonight, and then again on your Saturday. Sunday, at least, is trending a little drier, but not totally dry. For tonight, scattered showers and thunderstorm, localized flooding is possible. Lows only down the lower 70s, mid to 80s, maybe some mid to upper 80s if we see enough sunshine on your Saturday with scattered storms possible, and then isolated storms on Sunday with highs in the mid to upper 80s. From the KFES 12 First Alert Weather Center, this is Chief Meteorologist Grant Dade. Enjoy your weekend.
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1: Hey, good Friday evening to you, Heartland. We're going to see the possibility of some more very heavy rainfall and scattered thunderstorms overnight tonight, and then again on your Saturday. Sunday, at least, is trending a little drier, but not totally dry. For tonight, scattered showers and thunderstorm, localized flooding is possible, lows only down the lower 70s, mid to 80s, maybe some mid to upper 80s if we see enough sunshine on your Saturday with scattered storms possible, and then isolated storms on Sunday with highs in the mid to upper 80s. From the KFES 12 First Alert Weather Center, this is Chief Meteorologist Grant Dade. Enjoy your weekend.
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3: Hey, good Friday evening to you, Heartland. We're going to see the possibility of some more very heavy rainfall and scattered thunderstorms overnight tonight, and then again on your Saturday. Sunday, at least, is trending a little drier, but not totally dry. For tonight, scattered showers and thunderstorm, localized flooding is possible. Lows only down the lower 70s. Mid to 80s, maybe some mid to upper 80s if we see enough sunshine on your Saturday with scattered storms possible. And then isolated storms on Sunday with highs in the mid to upper 80s. From the KFES 12 First Alert Weather Center, this is Chief Meteorologist Grant Dade. Enjoy your weekend.
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say it's too many. Some say it's not enough. We say it's just right. 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

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We've decided we're ready for rich people problems because we've already mastered broke people problems.

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3: Hey, good Friday evening to you, Heartland. We're going to see the possibility of some more very heavy rainfall and scattered thunderstorms overnight tonight, and then again on your Saturday. Sunday, at least, is trending a little drier, but not totally dry. For tonight, scattered showers and thunderstorm. Localized flooding is possible. Lows only down in the lower 70s. Mid to 80s, maybe some mid to upper 80s if we see enough sunshine on your Saturday with scattered storms possible. And then isolated storms on Sunday with highs in the mid to upper 80s. From the KFES 12 First Alert Weather Center, this is Chief Meteorologist Grant Dade. Enjoy your weekend.
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2: With Ricky Orton, I'm John Rooney, and last night there was a 2-hour, 44-minute rain delay in the top of the fourth inning, but the Cardinals were able to overcome a 1-0 deficit. Walker drove in the tying run, and Jimmy Crooks provided this highlight. The pitch, a swing, and there's a high fly ball. That's hit to deep right center field. It is gone! Crooks hits a home run to give the Cardinals the lead in the eighth inning. Crooks' second home run of the year.
3: That was a game winner, 2-1.
4: It really was. The game was actually less long than the rain delay was. Only 2 hours and 23-minute game because the pitching was so good. Cardinals pitched extremely well. Riley O'Brien picked up a save. Jojo Romero the win. And Kyle Leahy was matching Chris Sale through the first three.
2: And the Cardinals will try to make it 2 in a row over Atlanta behind Matthew Liberatore tonight against Ronaldo Lopez. We're on the air at 5:20, game time 6:15.
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3: Good morning, Heartland. This is Spencer Waring with your First Alert Weather team. Couple hazards to be aware of this morning. There is a flood watch across the entirety of the Heartland with a flood warning emphasizing on our centralmost counties, including Princeton, Cape Girardeau, and Marion. Important to note that there are chances for heavy repeated rainfall rounds today with an SPC level 2 out of 5 slight risk for severe weather. All hazards may be possible with an emphasis risk on the gusty winds, although we can't rule out the potential for those hail or tornado risks. Rainfall will start to dissipate come tomorrow, although don't put the umbrella away just yet, because we'll continue to be your friend throughout the course of the next work week, with potentials staying relatively low past today, but still prevalent in the Heartland.
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3: Good morning, Heartland. This is Spencer Waring with your First Alert Weather team. Couple hazards to be aware of this morning. There is a flood watch across the entirety of the Heartland with a flood warning emphasizing on our centralmost counties, including Princeton, Cape Girardeau, and Marion. Important to note that there are chances for heavy repeated rainfall rounds today with an SPC level 2 out of 5 slight risk for severe weather. All hazards may be possible with an emphasis risk on the gusty winds, although we can't rule out the potential for those hail or tornado risks. Rainfall will start to dissipate come tomorrow, although don't put the umbrella away just yet, because we'll continue to be your friend throughout the course of the next work week, with potentials staying relatively low past today, but still prevalent in the Heartland.
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3: With Ricky Horton, I'm John Rooney, and last night there was a 2-hour, 44-minute rain delay in the top of the fourth inning, but the Cardinals were able to overcome a 1-0 deficit. Walker drove in the tying run, and Jimmy Crooks provided this highlight.
4: The pitch, a swing, and there's a high fly ball. That's hit to deep right center field. It is gone! Crooks hits a home run to give the Cardinals the lead in the eighth inning. Crooks' second home run of the year.
3: That was a game winner, 2-1.
5: It really was. The game was actually less long than the rain delay was. Only 2 hours and 23-minute game because the pitching was so good. Cardinals pitched extremely well. Riley O'Brien picked up a save. Jojo Romero the win. And Kyle Leahy was matching Chris Sale through the first three.
3: And the Cardinals will try to make it two in a row over Atlanta behind Matthew Liberatore tonight against Ronaldo Lopez. We're on the air at 5:20, game time 6:15.
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3: Good morning, Heartland. This is Spencer Waring with your First Alert Weather team. Couple hazards to be aware of this morning. There is a flood watch across the entirety of the Heartland with a flood warning emphasizing on our centralmost counties, including Princeton, Cape Girardeau, and Marion. Important to note that there are chances for heavy repeated rainfall rounds today with an SPC level 2 out of 5 slight risk for severe weather. All hazards may be possible with an emphasis risk on the gusty winds, although we can't rule out the potential for those hail or tornado risks. Rainfall will start to dissipate come tomorrow, although don't put the umbrella away just yet, because we'll continue to be your friend throughout the course of the next work week, with potentials staying relatively low past today, but still prevalent in the Heartland.
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0: Southeast Missouri's Rock Station, Rock 107. Poppy and Time Will Tell with Mud in a 12-pack of rock for you. Hey, coming up on Monday, JB in the Morning Buzz back at it. Your Buzz will be back on. What a great morning show, a ton of fun, great music, cool conversations. And JB will crack open the top of a 6-pack of rock every hour for you. JB in the Morning Buzz here on Rock 107. Everclear, Beck, Five Finger, Death Punch, they're all coming up. And another 12-pack of rock is on deck, too, from Rock 107.
1: 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Whoa.
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3: Good morning, Heartland. This is Spencer Waring with your First Alert Weather team. Couple hazards to be aware of this morning. There is a flood watch across the entirety of the Heartland with a flood warning emphasizing on our centralmost counties, including Princeton, Cape Girardeau, and Marion. Important to note that there are chances for heavy repeated rainfall rounds today with an SPC level 2 out of 5 slight risk for severe weather. All hazards may be possible with an emphasis risk on the gusty winds, although we can't rule out the potential for those hail or tornado risks. Rainfall will start to dissipate come tomorrow, although don't put the umbrella away just yet, because we'll continue to be your friend throughout the course of the next work week, with potentials staying relatively low past today, but still prevalent in the Heartland.
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0: out of hand? 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
6: Good morning, Heartland. This is Spencer Waring with your First Alert Weather team. Couple hazards to be aware of this morning. There is a flood watch across the entirety of the Heartland with a flood warning emphasizing on our centralmost counties, including Princeton, Cape Girardeau, and Marion. Important to note that there are chances for heavy repeated rainfall rounds today with an SPC level 2 out of 5 slight risk for severe weather. All hazards may be possible with an emphasis risk on the gusty winds, although we can't rule out the potential for those hail or tornado risks. Rainfall will start to dissipate come tomorrow, although don't put the umbrella away just yet, because we'll continue to be your friend throughout the course of the next work week, with potentials staying relatively low past today, but still prevalent in the Heartland.
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0: 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Nirvana, Ice Nine Kills, and Rage Against the Machine, they're all coming up. 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

0: Southeast Missouri's rock station, Rock 107, is going to rock your ride home with the Detour. 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
7: Good morning, Heartland. This is Spencer Waring with your First Alert weather team. Couple hazards to be aware of this morning. There is a flood watch across the entirety of the Heartland with a flood warning emphasizing on our centralmost counties, including Princeton, Cape Girardeau, and Marion. Important to note that there are chances for heavy repeated rainfall rounds today with an SPC level 2 out of 5 slight risk for severe weather. All hazards may be possible with an emphasis risk on the gusty winds, although we can't rule out the potential for those hail or tornado risks. Rainfall will start to dissipate come tomorrow, although don't put the umbrella away just yet, because we'll continue to be your friend throughout the course of the next work week, with potentials staying relatively low past today, but still prevalent in the Heartland.
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0: Southeast Missouri's rock station, Rock 107, The Who, not to be confused with The Who and Lost Soul with Mud and a 12-pack of rock for you on your Gen X lunch. You know, coming up on Monday, your Buzz will be back on. JB in the Morning Buzz back at it, that great morning show, a ton of fun, fantastic music, cool conversations, and JB will crack open the top of a 6-pack of rock for you every hour here on Rock 107. It's JB in the Morning Buzz on Rock 107. Godsmack, Linkin Park, Korn, they're all coming up. And another 12-pack of rock is on deck two from Rock 107.
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5: Good morning, Heartland. This is Spencer Waring with your First Alert Weather team. A couple hazards to be aware of this morning. There is a flood watch across the entirety of the Heartland with a flood warning emphasizing on our centralmost counties, including Princeton, Cape Girardeau, and Marion. Important to note that there are chances for heavy repeated rainfall rounds today with an SPC level 2 out of 5 slight risk for severe weather. All hazards may be possible with an emphasis risk on the gusty winds, although we can't rule out the potential for those hail or tornado risks. Rainfall will start to dissipate come tomorrow, although don't put the umbrella away just yet, because we'll continue to be your friend throughout the course of the next work week, with potentials staying relatively low past today, but still prevalent in the Heartland.
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0: Southeast Missouri's rock station, Rock 107. Bill Murray always lets you down with mud in a 12-pack of rock for you. Hey, coming up later on today at 5 p.m. And every day at 5, we have a detour for you. 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Shinedown, Atreyu, Red Hot Chili Peppers, Evanescence, they're all coming up. And another 12-pack of rock is on deck, too, from Rock 107.
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Ozzy, Mama, I'm coming home in a 12-pack of rock for you with Mudd. It's Five Finger Death Punch on Rock 107.

Southeast Missouri's rock station, Rock 107, Jelly Roll and Liar with Mudna, 12-pack of rock for you. It's Autumn Kings and Gone, Gone, Gone on Rock 107.

too many. Some say it's not enough. We say it's just right. 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

0: Southeast Missouri's rock station, Rock 107, is going to rock your ride home with the Detour. 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Rockin' the ride. 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
7: This is Joy Long from the KFVS 12 Weather Center. Highs today will be slightly below average in the low to mid 80s, but we will start to track chances for more showers and storms developing as we get into the afternoon. Some of these could produce some gusty winds and be quite strong with very heavy downpours. And we are still in a flood watch because these heavy downpours could lead to flash floods. So if you do come across a flooded road, make sure that you turn around and don't drown. As we get later on into the night, the rain chances will dwindle down.
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0: Southeast Missouri's rock station, Rock 107, is going to rock your ride home with the Detour. 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
3: This is Joy Long from the KFVS 12 Weather Center. Highs today will be slightly below average in the low to mid 80s, but we will start to track chances for more showers and storms developing as we get into the afternoon. Some of these could produce some gusty winds and be quite strong with very heavy downpours, and we are still in a flood watch because these heavy downpours could lead to flash floods. So if you do come across a flooded road, make sure that you turn around and don't drown. As we get later on into the night, the rain chances will dwindle down.
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0: Hoppy's on Southeast Missouri's rock station, Rock 107. And if you're exposed to loud noises and drink coffee on a regular basis, you're more likely to suffer permanent hearing loss. So my bad to anybody who's ever been near me ever while drinking coffee.
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1: Now, here's a little story I got to tell about three bad brothers you know so well. It started way back in history with that rock
2: MCA
1: and me.
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1: MCA was with it and he's my ace. 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His boy had

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3: This is Joy Long from the KFVS 12 Weather Center. Highs today will be slightly below average in the low to mid 80s, but we will start to track chances for more showers and storms developing as we get into the afternoon. Some of these could produce some gusty winds and be quite strong with very heavy downpours. And we are still in a flood watch because these heavy downpours could lead to flash floods. So if you do come across a flooded road, make sure that you turn around and don't drown. As we get later on into the night, the rain chances will dwindle down.
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0: Sublime's on Southeast Missouri's rock station, Rock 107. Apparently, 40% of Americans are now considered obese. I'm not considered obese. I mean, my mom told me I was husky, so I got that. It doesn't sound any better at all.
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3: This is Joy Long from the KFVS 12 Weather Center. Highs today will be slightly below average in the low to mid 80s, but we will start to track chances for more showers and storms developing as we get into the afternoon. Some of these could produce some gusty winds and be quite strong with very heavy downpours. And we are still in a flood watch because these heavy downpours could lead to flash floods. So if you do come across a flooded road, make sure that you turn around and don't drown. As we get later on into the night, the rain chances will dwindle down.
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0: Dog Star, Southeast Missouri's rock station, Rock 107. Hey, between 14 and 18% of pet owners mention their pets in the wills. And if their pet's named Will, double dip.
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3: This is Joy Long from the KFVS 12 Weather Center. Highs today will be slightly below average in the low to mid 80s, but we will start to track chances for more showers and storms developing as we get into the afternoon. Some of these could produce some gusty winds and be quite strong with very heavy downpours. And we are still in a flood watch because these heavy downpours could lead to flash floods. So if you do come across a flooded road, make sure that you turn around and don't drown. As we get later on into the night, the rain chances will dwindle down.
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0: always let you down on Southeast Missouri's rock station, Rock 107. And a study found that when you go swimming in the ocean washes away your normal skin bacteria and replaces it with ocean bacteria, which makes you more vulnerable for infection. And I haven't been to the ocean in a while, so can you explain what this is? And does this look infected?
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